38 Lacey Road, 54130 Lacey Road, Snowball. Social Mars has been found. Please use your male conscience and breathing since you have been in the park for 4 days.

0: 30 miles per hail damage mostly clear.
1: Breathing, wasping. Possibly an allergy. He's pale, weak, lethargic. He is allergic to tree nuts and peanuts. He's on scene.
0: Service in Paducah has issued a severe thunderstorm warning for southeastern Jefferson County in south central Illinois, central Hamilton County in south central Illinois, northeastern Franklin County in south central Illinois until 7:30 p.m. At 7:05 p.m., a severe thunderstorm was located 11 miles west of McLeansboro, moving east of 40 miles per hour.
2: 7:05 p.m. Street thunderstorm was located 11 miles west of Plainsboro, moving east 20 miles an hour.
0: This is a radar indicated threat. The following impacts are expected. Hail damage to vehicles is expected. Expect wind damage to roofs, siding, and trees. Locations impacted include McLeansboro, Dahlgren, Macedonia, and Belle Prairie City. Repeating, a severe thunderstorm warning has been issued until 7:30 p.m. for the following counties in Illinois, Franklin, and Hamilton.
1: Sure.

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0: 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Timeout is 1910, DuPont City is clear.
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2: 10-4, stand by, traffic stop.

0: County, I'll have that vehicle stopped. 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
1: Purple 19,

0: The outside temperature is 69 degrees Fahrenheit.
1: Tom Robert, Illinois Beach Truck, clear and valid. Debbie Houston out of Benton on a blue 07, fourth carry, all 27 information.
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0: 2015 Jeep utility. 27 is attached, shows clear and valid.
1: I'm going to try again. Illinois Beep, boy plate 407-0741. 407-0741, Illinois B-Boy plate. It's going to be a white GMC.
0: It is clear and valid. Brian and Kimberly Minor out of Valier, 2019 GMC truck. 27s are not attached.
2: Severe thunderstorm warning remains in effect until 7:30 p.m. for the following county: Hamilton, Illinois.

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1: Hey, Frank 16, go ahead.
0: Hey, Travis out, Massac County. The second in Ohio Street, second Ohio Street, Brookport, to a Red Sierra, Illinois 288-3695, B-Boy, 388-3695, B-Boy.

0: chance of rain 70%. Is in the mid-80s. Southwest wind.
1: Okay, I'm going to be approximately half. I'm going to be on here. I'm sticking more approximately halfway between Greenbrier and Cambria Road. The westbound, the Illinois Pastor, E. Edward Union, 64760, Edward Union, 64760. It's going to be on a gray Honda Odyssey.
2: Post 22. I 70 westbound, Mount Post 22. White suspect away from my trailer. White suspect away from my trailer. Indiana, trailer plate. Keep all El Frank, 94.
0: Upper 60s. Chance of rain 40%.

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Actually, correction on the plate, Peepole 0, Peepole 802, Peepole 0, Peepole 802.

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0: Walter. William Walter out of Baldwin, 734-27, not attached.
1: That's going to be my driver. Last name Walter. W. William A. Adam L. Lincoln T. Tom Edward R. Robert. First name William. W. William I. Ida L. Lincoln L. Lincoln I. Ida A. Adam M. Mary. Middle initial J. John. Date of birth 9/28/1991. 9/28/1991.
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0: go ahead.
1: 2.72 traffic southbound or out. 149 North Locust Street, West Frankfort. 149 North Locust Street, West Frankfort. Green Dot Charger, D. David and Nora, 25073, repeating, D. David and Nora,
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3: 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He's wearing a black shirt, black shorts, black shirt, black shorts. 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

0: you grab me a full spray bottle on your way back, please?
1: Highs in the mid-80s. Southwest winds 5 to 10 miles an hour.

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0: complete your response to 607 West Idaho. 607 West Idaho, I have an elderly male who has fallen. He is not believed to be injured, just needs lift assist. 1942.
1: Carlson Drake, he too will be responding shortly.
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0: The outside temperature is 68 degrees Fahrenheit.
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1: 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In Nora, E. Edward, middle initials L. Lincoln, date of birth 11-11-1966. 11-11-1966. White female.
2: It shows on the 15th, somewhere between 2:15, 5 Paul 6 was assigned to a call in regards to this subject.
0: Yeah, well, thank you.

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3: 547.

Broadway and 45th Street in Mount Vernon on a white Chevy Silverado pulling a flatbed. White Chevy Silverado pulling a flatbed. No 28 on the flatbed. Truck's 28's not readable.

0: southwest winds 10 to 15 miles an hour.
1: Where are the three?
2: Oh.
3: Correction 28. Pass forward. Illinois B truck 4181532. 4181532. 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
1: The firefighter memorial clip.
3: 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Class D, David, out of bed, book.

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1: 1042 from Patrol, 1041 on Gabs contract, 788884.
2: Nothing, KZ's obviously to let the, a worker in regards to possible trespass.
3: 10-4. Ida-4, Ida-4 County, your status?
4: Officer, give me 15.
3: Yeah, 15.

0: trees, distance 6 nautical miles. Season's weight is 200 pounds, and card number 074889.
1: Patrol.
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0: post markers of detail at?
1: Turn signal. Also, results of the probable cause search covered approximately 5 grams of marijuana and marijuana paraphernalia. I'll be kidding.
0: Is this detail at?
2: Across white vehicle across D David and Mary 45366 repeating D David and Mary 45366.
3: Thunderstorms through midnight until 10 p.m. in the following counties: Illinois, Tilly, and Richland. This is a
4: white semi trailer 674111 SMR Teton 674111
3: p.m. to 7 p.m. Wednesday. Southwest winds 20 to 30 miles per hour with gusts up to 45 miles per hour expected for portions of central, east central, southeast, and west central Illinois from 1 p.m. to 7 p.m. Wednesday. Gusty winds will blow around unsecured objects. Tree limbs could be blown down and a few power outages may result. This is a special weather statement for the following counties in Illinois: Bond, Clinton, Fayette, Marion, and Washington. Wind advisory in effect from 1 p.m. to 8 p.m. Wednesday. Southwest winds 20 to 30 miles per hour.
5: Degrees Fahrenheit. The time is now 8 p.m.
0: X90-10-4.
5: The room temperature is 72 degrees Fahrenheit, and the outside temperature, 68 degrees.
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0: 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I'm going to be returning with a another form. 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
2: 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E. Edward P. Paul 3, 6827. E. Edward P. Paul 3, 6827.
1: Fallen on her car. 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She's unsure what she needs to do. 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
2: 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RC believes he may have pneumonia. Timeout is 2010 of the Georgia County. Here's current condition associated.

Alpha 1-7.

0: Isaiah or Robert on the 327 Lutheran Drive, Clotho, at 2023 Honda Sedan. Subject Isaiah R. Robert Robbie Unke. Isaiah R. Robert Robert Unke, Snow White.
1: It's friendly though. It ran off.
0: 55 Swan Blue, Brett Cell Farm.
1: Yeah,
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1: The outside temperature is 68 degrees Fahrenheit.

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0: California trailer for.
1: Go ahead. Frank Williams, 42088. Frank Williams, 42088 is going to be on the Illinois
2: 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California trailer, 42 Tama Robert, 3114, clear, 2021, Hyundai
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traffic stop, West Main, just west of Airport Road. West Main, west of Airport Road, Fairfield, black Jeep. David V. Victor 60985. David Victor 60985.

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SM, J. John, Q. Queen, 1808, Georgia.

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1: you. Class D David out of Krill Springs,
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0: altered mental status. 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
1: Four parts on the demo. Now.

0: individual hit the curb coming into Del Mar. I don't know where the individual has went. How do you want me to proceed?
1: Here you go. Keep your eyes open. If you're not good here, then let us know. You might be on the track.
2: Lane 348. Thank you, Susie. Yeah, Matthew, walking off campus.
1: Clear 9348, subject 4 mile property. Once again, all units, be advised the station is out for emergency traffic only.
3: Delmar Copy, the telelistic mail officer, certainly there. I'm in the bottom for you.
1: That's
3: clear.
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1: And have one.
2: The female said that's right.
3: And everything should be on your printer. The PD.
2: 10-4, thank you.

0: You need to be more than that train and let us know so we can advise those DC. And then they're saying no for you.
1: You think you just have to just say, are you saying I have permission to deport this train?
2: Recounting information. The aunt just showed up here at her here location.

0: after white trailer, white truck after white trailer, main trailer, 568-482. Six, 4828, 566, 4828, main trailer.
1: Good. Last name of Hill, H. Henry, I. Ida, L. Lincoln, L. Lincoln. First is Tyler, T. Tom, Y. Young, L. Lincoln, E. Edward, R. Robert.
2: To be clear.
1: Two middle initials.
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1: J. John W. Williams, date of birth 617-2003, 0617-2003, white male.
3: Clear, suspended out of Marion. Suspended one of 26, 11-501.

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2: Information, there are two subjects attached as the driver. Is Mr. Hill going to be your passenger? One second.
3: 10-4, 159, 10-8. 359, 10-4.

963, check 12 being I-64, milepost 121, I-64, milepost 121, female observed standing over the rail of the overpass.

0: 103. How copy?
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2: 84, 10-4, it's 1200 East. White County does have units en route as well.

0: they've seen that sneak you to go to 1339 East Park Street in Carbondale for a 36-year-old female who tripped, hit her knee, small laceration. She's had some pain down her whole leg.
1: Salute 2-10-4.

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1: Patrol of the AMA. There's still a couple of
0: times.

0: 70 westbound at the 104, truck tractor, semi-trailer, truck tractor, semi-trailer. Missouri permanent trailer, 20 L Lincoln, 5 NR SM. 20 L Lincoln, 5 NR SM, Missouri permanent.
1: 966-10-4, Missouri trailer, 20 L Lincoln, 5 NR SM, clear, 2022 Staunton trailer.

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4: Traffic stop. 974, go ahead. Call 974, traffic stop, 557 southbound, milepost 161, 557 southbound, milepost 161, truck tractor, white trailer, Texas 273, B-Boy 301, Texas 273, B-Boy 301.
0: 4, Texas 273, B-Boy 301, clear, late 2016, Wabash van trailer.

0: two clinics, 84 code chains. I'll be in a relay code giving next 26 relay from J.P. Sizenan at his residence.
1: X84, 10-4.

66 traffic stop. 64 eastbound at the 15. 64 eastbound at the 15. On a gray passenger car, Frank and Nora, 5-666-2. Frank, Nora, 5-666-2.

Cleveland Street, South Binkley Street, West Frankfort, East Cleveland Street, South Binkley Street, West Frankfort, black Buick passenger car, black Buick passenger car, T. David, correction, T. Tom R. Robert, D. David R. Robert 6, repeating, T. Tom R. Robert, D. David R. Robert 6.

0: The outside temperature is 67 degrees Fahrenheit.
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4: The room temperature is 73 degrees Fahrenheit, and the outside temperature 67 degrees.
1: In Town Park, Kentucky, 348, B. Victor and Nora H. Henry. 348, B. Victor and Nora H. Henry, Kentucky.
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Blue Ford Explorer. Blue Ford Explorer. J John 936372. 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
1: 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Robert S.M. Murphy, Robert S.M. Murphy, male, 7176. Sex offender registry information. Do not search, obtain arrest based solely on this record. Male, white, 5'8", 147, brown, blue. Tattoo, upper right arm. Additional information available, 1061. Robert S. M. Murphy, male, 7176. Probationer, supervised release, status discharged out. Do not search, detain, arrest based solely on this record. Male, white, 49, 5'9", 175, gray, blue. Tattoo, upper right arm. Additional information available, go ahead.

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1: Assist 127 Buffalo Road, Jackson County, 127 Buffalo Road, Jackson County. Blue Toyota 4Runner, Blue Toyota 4Runner, 392-0031 B-Boy truck, 392-0031 B-Boy truck.

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1: Oh,

0: 954, clear patrol. Persist. 954, then.
1: 954 there at I-70 westbound to 152. We got some notes in the CFS. I'm getting them hooked up with Murphy's Wrecker right now, but they have no lights on. They're on the shoulder, though.
0: Call 11-10-4.

0: EMS 1, when report your ambulance to 608 East College Street, 608 East College Street, for a female who says she cannot stand due to severe head and body pain. Timeout's 909.
1: Illinois passenger, S.M. M. Mary R. Robert S. Sam, D. David L. Lincoln 6, Sam Mary Robert Sam, David Lincoln 6, me on a gray Honda Odyssey.
2: The outside temperature is 67 degrees Fahrenheit.
3: Now, David, 1114 of 70, 111470.
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4: 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C. Charles W. William, 11816, repeating. 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
5: EMF 4 from Phoenix. I need you to go to 1000 Villa Court, Carbondale, for a 74-year-old male. Back pain. He says it's a sharp pain in his upper left side. Timeout, 2113.

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0: Yeah, we'll start one more time. It's going to be 391119, B as in boy, Illinois.

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0: 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On registration 3822969 B boy. 3822969 B boy. Authority Sheriff's Office, Randolph County State Police Troop 10 to coin.

The outside temperature is 67 degrees Fahrenheit.

CVS parking lot in West Frankfort. CVS parking lot in West Frankfort. 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
1: Traffic court date, no, my 21, 0721.

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Building A, apartment 6, showing smoke. Time 2129, KSA 744.

0: 974, go ahead.
1: Going 974, traffic stop, I-57 southbound, milepost 152, I-57 southbound, milepost 152. White truck tractor, white trailer, white truck tractor, white trailer. Illinois 924-540 at San Juan Bautista. Illinois 924-540 at San Juan Bautista.
0: She's conscious, alert.
2: It's up for trailer 924-540 at San Juan Bautista, clear. 2023 utility trailer.
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0: everyone.
1: Pneumatic 22 traffic stop. Brown Street and Elm Street in Ina, Jefferson County. Brown Street and Elm Street in Ina and Jefferson County on a maroon Chevy Trax. Maroon Chevy Trax. 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
1: Vinewood Lane, picket line of Marion. Vinewood at picket, Marion. Be on a black Nissan. Thank you, boy.
2: B-Boy Union, R. Robert, NRC, Edward, T. Tom, T. Tom. Virgin James, J. John, A. Adam, M. Mary, E. Edward, S. Sam, min initial, R. Ryan. Date of birth is going to be 0904-1990.
0: 0904-1990. 675 expires 02-2026, black 2019
3: Nissan. It's been declared expired. Expired 2017, September of 2017. Also showing 61 information.
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4: Davis Prairie Road in Williamson County. 13 at Davis Prairie Road in Williamson County. On a gray Chrysler 200, gray Chrysler 200, in Nora 418472. Nora 418472.

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0: The outside temperature is 67 degrees Fahrenheit.
1: Fire department, Fire Department, Fire Department, Fire Department, Fire Department, Fire Department, Fire Department, Fire Department, Fire Department, Fire Department, Fire Department, Fire 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Department, Fire

0: Valley 6 traffic stop. Speed 6 traffic at the Phillips 66 off of Mass Avenue and 12th Street in Madison. Phillips 66 off Mass Avenue in Madison. It's red and Dodge Ram, red Dodge Ram. Illinois White Sox, 27640 William or Sam. 27640 William or Sam.
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0: Hey, Frank 16, purple.
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1: EMS 8, 8 to the Good Sam, 701 South Marion Street. 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Timeout 945.
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0: the corn has it cooked up, so. It's 45 at Thieves Avenue, Effingham County. US 45 at Thieves Avenue, Effingham County. Black Chevy Impala, Black Chevy Impala. B-Boy, O-Ocean, O-Ocean at Sammy Edward 28. 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
1: 968, B-Boy 00 Ocean at Sammy Edward 28, clear of gray 2012 Chevrolet sedan.

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1: 401 North Maple News, Harvard City 2. RP states he believes there's someone behind him.
2: Just open the gap.
1: Says he's been out there to check a couple times.
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0: 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Hey, Frank 16, the Kraken County Converter's warrant is valid. They will extradite. No bail.
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2: Murphy's Road, 210, 1046. Just a little east of Sesmore. George Adam, 3341. George Adam, 3341.
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0: 1029. Just want to confirm this is the same person. We're out of Geos. Last of Canope, K-N-O-P-E. First of Amy, A-M-Y. Middle initial K-King, Canope, Amy, K-King, female, 10-18-76, 10-18-76.
1: The outside temperature is 67 degrees Fahrenheit.

10-4, we are out of GOs. 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I'm just double checking it's the same person.

0: taking, nope. Do not search tenant arrest based on this record. Person is wanted for fear of possession of drugs. This warrant shall not be executed outside the geographic limits. Limits are Marion, Clinton, Washington, Jefferson, Wayne, Clay, Fayette counties only. Female, white, 49, 5'10, 195, brown, brown. Go ahead.
1: Excuse me, 30, K9, just right, I'll see.
0: 10-4.

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0: County. Gray Dodge minivan, Gray Dodge minivan, C. Charles and Mary G. George, 4550. C. Charles and Mary G. George, 4550.
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0: 2006 Stephen Lane for a 73-year-old male. Started chemo on Monday, now having severe abdominal pain.
1: M.G. Jerry, J.T.R.R.Y. W. William. Dunning, Jerry,
2: W. William. It sounded like it could be coming
1: from
2: 16th Street area.
1: 17, 1998. 0517199.
3: 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I'm going to be 10-8.

0: 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Route 1, 700 East, White County.
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0: L. White, 28511, 198 Brown Blue. Additional information available, go ahead.
4: Ben.
0: 967, Dunning valid, corrected, two convictions. Criminal history to be run yet. Go ahead.

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1: Dollar General, Ina, Alpha 37. Dollar General and Ina, Alpha 37, with a gray Kia passenger car. Gray Kia passenger car. 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
2: She believes it could be in the area of 16th Street. I haven't got any more phone calls about it so far. RP drawn calls.
3: Decoy 8 Frank 16. Decoy 8 Frank 16. Starting signal 38. 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
1: The time is now 10 p.m. The room temperature is 74 degrees Fahrenheit, and the outside temperature, 66 degrees.
2: Then, corner 16th and Logan, she heard Cherokee reported, but said it was fireworks, said she observed the fireworks.
3: And that.

Franklin County, 149 in Euclid Street, Franklin County, Black Dodge, Cavalier, Black Dodge, Cavalier. Franklin Nora, 43691, 4369.

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3: 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Driver side headlight. They're going straight through the stoplight. Down, left, left.

0: 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The outside
1: temperature is 66 degrees Fahrenheit.
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2: 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Route 3, Union County, mile marker 7. 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
3: 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I have a 45-year-old male who's having trouble breathing. 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

The outside temperature is 66 degrees Fahrenheit.

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2: Big Quantix, 84 traffic stop. South Illinois, correction, South University Avenue. West Walnut Street, South University Avenue, Nissan Altima. 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

US 8, 8 reporter ambulance to the Good Sam House, 701 South Marion Street for an individual that fell down. 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

is Christopher Wagner. North Brown.

returns clear valid to Octavia Morrison out of Ziegler, silver 2021 Toyota sedan, 1027 is attached, clear valid class D David, born in 08, ran by Christopher on the 14th foot.

Jamie, showing clear valley class, you did 473. Also, your mic volume is extremely low. Information.

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3: 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Route 146, Route 3, and where? Route 146, Route 3,
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2: Illinois Beach Road.
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3: 2-442. Missouri, J-John, KK9, D-David 2, V-Victor. Missouri, J-John, KK9, D-David 2, V-Victor. I believe he's got a 26 sticker.
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4: Equine X-11, traffic stop, South Marion Street, East Elm, Carbondale. 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
5: The outside temperature is 66 degrees Fahrenheit.
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0: late at night, found them or something, and went on from there. 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
1: Decoy 958, traffic stop. Route 1 at Cherry Hills Drive. Route 1 at Cherry Hills Drive, Mount Pine. 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F-Rank, Carl Robert, 11583.
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This one is Troop 10, improper lighting. I-57 northbound, exiting at exit 95, Mount Vernon, 2305. Blue Jeep, no taillights, making your case 30 State Police, the coin, KSB 24.

0: Roy 954, go ahead.
1: 954, 1050 Cartier, I-57 southbound, milepost 179. I-57 southbound, milepost 179. Blue Volkswagen Atlas. Blue Volkswagen Atlas. No road blockage. Vehicle is disabled. They are contacting a tow for the vehicle.
0: 10-4, I'll be up.
2: Authority in disregard. Coin 91, I'll be around.

Experience Troop 10 cancellation and proper lighting, 57 northbound exiting 95 Mount Vernon. Blue Jeep, no taillights. Blue Jeep, no taillights. Mount Vernon PD has vehicle stopped. Authority State Police, decline. Case 324.

9 EMS, John City. They respond to Martin Electric, 1005 East 9th Street in Johnson City. 44-year-old male said he's feeling sick due to alcohol withdrawals. He is requesting an ambulance, Marion Pete, time out 2313.

stress.

Street, Carbondale, for a 43-year-old female having pain all over, and her face is numb, and she has a severe migraine. 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

0: 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X115 has one male in custody, DUI alcohol. He'll need the next field report number, next rotational tow report number, please.
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0: Nope.

traffic stop, ES 51, Buchanan Road, in Jackson County, ES 51, Buchanan Road, in Jackson County. A Dodge van, red Dodge van. Minnesota, R. Robert, XXRay, G. George, 192. 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

evening at Sam. First to Royce, R. Robert, O. Jean Y. Young, C. Charles, E. Edward. Middles, W. William. Royce, W. Laux. Mail, DOB 12-6 of 82. 12061982.

0: 16, can you run another 28 for me? The Edward M. Mary 28602. Edward Mary 28602.
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1: Ten four Wisconsin Fleet 12545 A Adam F Frank over T Tom clear blue 2026 Volkswagen Atlas.
2: The outside temperature is 65 degrees Fahrenheit.

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1: Well,

0: Duke One X 115, beginning Signal 38, being around Queens County Jail. Information's in the notes.
1: Okay, Angel.

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0: named Bobby Hyde. Mr. O. Nora H. Davis. E. Edward R. Roberts. It's Henry Hyde. D. David E. Edward. First is Jeremy.
1: Four. Indiana. R. Nora H. Henry. 68. 2011. 23. 2023. 11. 23. 1982. What number?

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1: That's acceptable.
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1: Next up, the Highway 145, Orchard Road, Massa County. Highway 145, Orchard Road, Massa County. 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
1: As from S3 traffic stop, we're going to be located at South Park Street, near the Central Car Wash, South Park Street and Ward, South Park Street, Ward, 1020 when you're ready.
0: S3, go
1: ahead. To be on my path here on the flag month, towards the Adam 50500, towards Adam 50500.
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0: The outside temperature is 65 degrees Fahrenheit.
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0: 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US 51 Cedar Bluff Lane, Union County. 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Frank W. William 42990.
1: Frank W. William 42990. And Mary Iada and Nora. O.O.R. Robert. First name of Michael. And Mary Iada C. Charles H. Henry A. Adam E. Edward L. Blanket. So that's just going to be D. Charles. Denver is 09-06-2007. 09-06-2007.

Foster, F. Frank Ocean, S. Sam T. Tommy Edward R. Robert, first name Madison, common spelling M-A-D-I-S-O-N, middle initial Mary, female date of birth 4-10-2006, 4-10-2006.

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1: It's going to be an Illinois ID card. Last name Zach Lee. B-Boy, Heber, T. Charles, K. E. L. Lincoln, Heber, Y. Young. First name Bryce. B-Boy, R. Robert, Y. Young. T. Charles, Heber, middle initial D. David. Male date of birth, 8/31/2005. 8/31/2005.

Bridge Trail. ERP stated his father in a black Ford Explorer in the parking lot, not acting like himself, believed he might be having blood pressure issues, that he almost wrecked his vehicle into the building there. I'm going to go ahead and get deputies headed that way as well. 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

0: 6816.
1: Nicole Steinmetz. RP is familiar with her. She says she's there. She's trying to get to her sister's house in Heron. She'd like to speak with somebody because she cannot have her on the property. She says she's no harm to anything, but she just does not allow her to stay there. She deals with mental health people. She's familiar with her.
0: Where to
2: 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That's where she's at right now.
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1: Stop. Send the eastbound mile post 105. Send the eastbound mile post 105. Gray Chevy Traverse. Gray Chevy Traverse. Indiana God We Trust. D. Edward F. Frank. D. David 477. D. Edward F. Frank. D. David 477. Indiana God We Trust.
0: 954, Indiana God We Trust 2027. E. Edward F. Frank. D. David 477. 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
1: Illinois Pass 3, Edward T. Charles 3, 5553. Edward Charles 3, 5553. 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
2: Expired 5 of 26, Brian or Amber Skinner at a bulky challenge, gray 19 for utility. Looks like 27 for both Brian and Amber are going to be clear valid. Amber showing corrective lenses. Brian shows an active CCL foot.

0: Edward Robert, Percy Wesley, William Edward, Sam Lincoln, Edward Young, two middle initials, Adam Lincoln. Male, date of birth 5/12/1997. 5/12/1997.
1: The outside temperature is 64 degrees Fahrenheit.

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1: 111 number.

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But it is Nicole. The first RP thought it was the other one. He no longer wants to sign a complaint. We're trying to figure out how we can get her to Heron at this particular time.

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0: on scene.
1: Traffic stop. Be Route 148 in Emerson City Road, Jefferson County. Route 148, Emerson City Road, Jefferson County. Be a silver Pontiac sedan. Stand by for me.

10:50, hit and run. I-57 southbound, just north of Gorville Road. 57 southbound, just north of Gorville Road. Mitsubishi on the shoulder of the road. Vice was hit by a truck. There was no further information. The truck just kept going.

0: maybe closer than that. I can't say it's been on Mach, but can you give me that location?
1: It'll be 57 southbound, just north of Gorville Road.
0: 10-4. I'm going to show my ignorance, but can you give me a milepost?
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0: 10-4. 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

0: The outside temperature is 64 degrees Fahrenheit.
1: White Chevy Equinox. 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Illinois. You boy. R. Robert. A. Adam. Y. Young. A. Adam. 1-6. Boy. Robert. Adam. Young. Adam. 1-6.
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0: Over to you. 57 northbound, milepost 72. 57 northbound, milepost 72. On a gray Kia Sorento. Gray Kia Sorento. Heffernan W. William 98763. Heffernan W. William 98763.
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1: Vehicle Granny's Creek north of Beach Road. Granny's Creek north of Beach Road.

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I'll be clear from the

0: The outside temperature is 64 degrees Fahrenheit.
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1: 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Ian Holdings, Chandler, Arizona, 2024 Mitsubishi Mirage.
2: Dispatch, 49.
1: Equinox 114, traffic channel. Northbound Mile Post 73, 57 northbound Mile Post 73, white truck tractor semi trailer. Watch for semi trailer, Michigan, F Frank 243091. Michigan trailer, F Frank 243091.
3: 14 over. 14 Michigan, Frank 243091, clear, 2022 Atro.

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1: 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Stay in the hill off of
2: Perry County. Thanks for growth. Beach Road, Perry County. I'll be in route to this. Perry County, I believe he's got a traffic stop. We're requesting additional units. Mm-hmm.

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suspicious activity case. Had a vehicle lead from behind Silkworm about 5 to 10 minutes ago. I got the 28 information. I'll bring it in. Second, I'm going to poke around and see if there's any obvious signs of tampering or anything like that. Leave 58s with me.

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Southbound 170 from Natural Bridge. I have no vehicle descriptions except that you're going 90 plus miles per hour.

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0: in California, west of Waldbauer, W-A-L-D-B-A-U-E-R, first of Hannah, H-A-N-N-A-H, C. Charles. Waldbauer, Hannah, C. Charles, female, date of birth 11-11-2002, 11-11-2002, she's just got an ID card.
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0: 6661, DR30661. It's a white Chevrolet S10 Blazer. Unknown occupants.
1: Clear, solid, James area of decoy on a white 2000 Chevy utility. He is attached. Clear, expired, license expired.

0: truck you mentioned earlier is on the move. Southbound on 14th from Illinois. Trying to catch up to it.
1: 10-4, I just passed it. I'm going to pull
2: down.
1: Let's
2: respond. 202 Mile NPD on scene for intoxicated male in his 30s. He's awake and breathing but not responding appropriately. Highly intoxicated medic 4202 Mile NPD on scene with 30s male. Awake and breathing, not responding right. Highly intoxicated 144.
3: First of Robert Cummins filling ROBERT, middle of Eugene, E. Edward, Union, G. George, E. Edward, and Nora, E. Edward. He's going to be a junior. Robert Eugene Lemons Jr., male, DOB, 8-28-1980, 0828-1980.

he has a flat tire. He's going to return about 10 a.m. with a new tire. I'll add his name and phone number into the CFS if we can just put a note saying not to tell it.

driving on 115 eastbound from 1,000 miles an hour, 0140. Two vehicles traveling at a higher speed. Authority. Sheriff's Office, St. Clair County, PD Belleville, St. Lucia, Pecansville, KSB 235.

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I can't see anything. 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

Thomas Snelling. First name is Mark, Mary, Adam, Robert, Charles. Middle initial is A. Adam. Date of birth is 10/25/1979.

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a neighbor reporting a domestic, 1000 Diamond Terrace. 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

Could you run 29s on Austin, Lindsay, and Amy to Spain, please?

44, Longley Port. 444, Longley Port. 8-year-old female, weak breathing. 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

return so

0: 71 ramp, 51 northbound, exit 71 ramp. Black GMC train, black GMC train. The specialty plate 3183. Be an organ donor. D. David over in Nora. 3183, D. David over in Nora.
1: That's 114, 3183, D. David in Nora, clear. 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
1: 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East Pleasant Hill Road, Innovation Drive, Jackson County. 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
2: 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On board is a 61-year-old female who's got slurred speech and an altered mental status. Time out, 223.

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0: 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Need you to go to Amtrak 401 South Illinois Avenue. They've got a train coming in. 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Slurred speech.
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2: The outside temperature is 63 degrees Fahrenheit.

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country, 520 South 13th. RP called and stated her smoke alarms were going off. She does not see anything, but she has exited the house. Time out 245, 0245.

Illinois 13, Watson Road, Jackson County, Illinois 13, Watson Road, Jackson County. Black Lincoln MKS, Black Lincoln MKS. F Frank B Boy 39814, F Frank B Boy 39814.

0: south, 57 northbound, 65, 57 north, 65, white U-Haul box truck, white U-Haul box truck, Arizona, hey, Adam and Nora, 51549, Adam Nora, 51549, Arizona.
1: 7-9-2. Arizona, AM and North, 51549, clear, 2027 Ford, F650.

facility is Barnes Jewish Hospital, St. Louis, Missouri. Patient weight is 71.9 kilograms. The heading of 267 degrees, a distance of 11 nautical miles. Card number 074985. How copy?

55, Fairground Road Unit 511. Cross streets are bad pro drive and Fairground Road on ramp. 9425, residential fire odor and smoke. AC Fairground, Village. 55, Fairground Road, Unit 511.

The outside temperature is 64 east on mile post 64. Reckless driving, I-64 eastbound, mile post 64, 0254. Two truck tractor semi trailers with Indiana tags. Two truck tractor semi trailers with Indiana tags. Caller advised trying to run her off the road. She is in a Toyota. Advised she does have an ice in the car. Make your own case, Authority State Police, Troop 10.

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1: You guys saw him earlier, so he wouldn't exactly tell me where he is, but he is somewhere near 1614 Elm Street, where the call plotted. He's advising that somebody is hammering something across the street from him, and he would like someone to check it out.

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1: 9, 10, 4.
2: Fitzsimmons southbound 65, Fitzsimmons south 65. Yellow truck tractor, yellow box trailer, yellow truck tractor, yellow box, Tennessee 119534 Teton. 119534 Teton.
3: Hi, Captain Huntsville.
4: Troop 10 units, cancel reckless driving, I-64 eastbound, Mach 61. Troop 10 units, cancel reckless driving, I-64 eastbound, Mach 61. Two truck tractor, semi-trailers, Indiana tags, two truck tractor, semi-trailers, Indiana tags. Caller advised, there's no longer an issue, state police, Troop 10, Duquoin.
5: 9. Tennessee 119534 T-Town, clear 2022 Stoughton.

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However, receiving did change to Barnes. I'm sorry, receiving changed from Barnes, and it is now St. Louis University Hospital, St. Louis, Missouri. How copy?

954 10-4, Minnesota, portion, P. Polly Adam, W. William, 3562, Aladdin Capital Incorporated, Aladdin Capital Incorporated, Sioux Falls, 2020, Freightliner, Cascadia.

0: Walnut, South 12th Street, Murfreesboro, Walnut, South 12th Street, Murfreesboro. 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

D. David. First name, Amen. A. Adam, H. Henry, M. Mary, E. Edward, D. David. Middle, Khalif, K. King, H. Henry, A. Adam, L. Lincoln, I. Ida, F. Frank. Muhammad, Amen, Khalif. Male, 0101-1986, 0101-1986, Minnesota driver's license. I did not get a return on it.

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That is 132. And 9630. Fall. Chest or neck injury. Difficulty breathing. At 2103. Mill Pond Circle. Cross Street or Highway K. 9134. Medic 132. And 9630. Fall. Chest or neck injury. Difficulty breathing. At 2103. Mill Pond Circle. Cross Street or Highway K. 0447.

0: paramedic 9-1 Rivera West 1022 East Wesley in the memory care side in the main area for an 80s male who had a seizure. He is not awake, is breathing. Psych 9-1 Rivera 1022 East Wesley memory care side in the main area for an 80s male had a seizure, not awake, is breathing. Time pages 441.
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EMS 4, 4-4 ambulance to 305 North Illinois Avenue. 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For a female that was just discharged from MHC, she wants to go to a different hospital. So she's having vaginal issues. About 525.

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She was discharged from an MHC a little bit ago. She wants to go to a different hospital. She said she's had multiple seizures. She's also having some vaginal issues and wants to go somewhere else.

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At Highway 94,000 Highway S. Cross streets are Highway 94,000 Highway S. 8624. Service call. At Highway 94,000 Highway S.

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activation last 12 on 7/24/25 for 11-709A Adam out of Jefferson County. Go ahead.

0: Springs. 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He found St. Charles Rock Road at Canley. All I have is that it's a burgundy pickup truck, and the driver pointed a firearm at her collar. The assembly is approximately 5 minutes.
1: And put one duty second vision.

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So you may see them in your flight path. 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

0: Clear Clinic, 74, 1041.
1: St. Louis, they're about 145. They have a similar ETA. These guys are 27 minutes out, going to Barnes Jewish, so they'll be in the St. Louis area, same. The same time as you guys.
2: The outside temperature is 61 degrees Fahrenheit.

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The code 25B zone.

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I'm on crash detection. Total 4. Plus, Matt Court, cross the Hawthorne Drive in Springport Park, 605.

0: 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So.
1: That's for Falco.
0: 45 traffic stop, Arco Road at North America Road, Slink County. Arco Road, North America Road, Gray Kia Van, Gray Kia Van. At Frank J. John 19540, Frank John 19540.
1: That's 22 passenger.

0: Vehicle on X-ray, traffic stop, going to be I-24 eastbound 21, I-24 eastbound 21 on a white Chevy Trax, Illinois Fleet, head Frank over P-Paul 349630, head Frank P-Paul 349630, Illinois Fleet.
1: Hey,

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2: X-65, go ahead.
3: Gunny, R-13 eastbound at 166. R-13 eastbound 166, going to be a Silver Chevrolet Malibu. Silver Chevrolet Malibu at Frankie Boy, 31069. Frank Boy, 31069.
2: Frank B. Boy, 31069. Clear. Silver 2019 Chevrolet 4-door.

0: 1260, 41260, Lieutenant with 17.1, 17.1. I'll be out of post, 447.
1: Acorn
2: 75, go ahead. 75, 1050, 57 northbound at the 30, 57 northbound at the 30. Off the roadway, unknown injury vehicle is on fire, EMS and fire en route. I'm going to day shift car heading that way as well.
1: Acorn 75, 10-4 en route, go to.
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owner of 205 West North Street. 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
1: X-75, Wayne.
0: I mean, 57 northbound, 28 and a half. 57 northbound, 28 and a half. It's like an Orange Dodge Journey. Orange Dodge Journey. It's fully engulfed.

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Newcorn X-75, 1027, Arkansas Mail. Last of King, K-King, I-Ida, and Nora, D-George. First of Dallas. D-David, A-Adam, L-Lincoln, L-Lincoln, A-Adam, S-Sam. Two middle initials, S-Sam, W-William, King, Dallas, Sam William. Mail, date of birth, 6-28-05, Arkansas.

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1: So you want Seth's change in information. I'll be clear of the cabs en route 1042. Is there a crash on 57 southbound about the 76? Traffic is backed up.

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We're still rolling traffic till they pull the barrels out of the way. We're opening up right now.

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2: The outside temperature is 64 degrees Fahrenheit.

EMS 88, report your ambulance to the landing, 2100 North Reed Station Parkway, room 309, for an 86-year-old male who's got fluid around his eye. I'm out 703.

8-10-4. You're going to the landings, 2100 North Reed Station Parkway. Go to room 309 for an 86-year-old male who's got fluid around his eyeball.

0: Additional 1061. 94, Joseph L. Lincoln, Jordan, male, 10-12-88. Probationer supervised release status. Subject reported to be paroled MSR custody. If offender is arrested on a felony offense, his contact ID so he did not search and arrest me solely on this record. Male, white, 37, 6'2", 10", brown, hazel. Tattoo, right hand, left arm. Go ahead.
1: 10-40 points, sure.

3201 South Main, 201 South Main, RP 91, advising there is a female, possibly named Amber, walking around. She was on the back porch, has since left to that address, opening some doors, trying to get in.

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1: Yeah,

0: The outside temperature is 65 degrees Fahrenheit.
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0: Highway 13 westbound, East Main Street. Highway 13 westbound, East Main Street. It's going to be a red SUV, red Toyota RAV4, Edward Z Zebra 38033. Edward Zebra 38033.
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0: 9, traffic south.
1: Adler.
0: Back 49, traffic south. 57 south at the 53. 57 south at the 53. Yeah, blue Chevy Malibu, blue Chevy Malibu.
1: One.
0: I believe it's D, David, two clean, 2-8.
2: County D1, not that it'll do any good, but we gave Amber a stern talking to, told her to cut
0: clean,
2: out.
0: 2-8, 664, David clean,
2: went on her way.
0: 8,
2: we'll both be 10-8, and C3 will be 1042.
1: County David, two clean, 2-8, 664, clear. 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

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Only the truck is H. Henry Ocean Union and Nora D. David Ocean G. George. 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Slank County.

0: Franklin County. Go ahead. Just received a call from a Jacqueline Speed, requesting a call back from you. Her information is in the cab.
1: 6-9-2-4-6.
2: Morning, Mike. 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
1: 4-2. 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
2: 10-4. 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
1: Patrick Tractor, semi-trailer, tire on the trailer, possibly smoking. Make your case 30, State Police, Collinsville, State Police, 3-2. 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

0: charge for AMR meters on 415 East Belleville, 415 East Belleville. Newborn, Franklin County, OMC clear, 734.
1: Sleeping before I went to work, his alarm woke him up as I was walking up. He seemed fine, but so make sure the name matches.
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0: at the 53, 57 south of the 53. Silver Nissan Armada SUV. Silver Nissan Armada SUV. Missouri, K27 plate. 8 Mary H. Henry J. John 36. 8 Mary Henry John 36, Missouri 2027.
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0: 么想法？
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0: 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I'll be leaving it here. I told him to get one as quickly as possible. The vehicle is still partially in the roadway.
1: Emergency vehicle crash. Eastbound 70 west of Manly. Can you advise reporting party statement number?
2: You're calling X-49 clear.
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2: Also clear, headed west.

The time is now 8 a.m. The room temperature is 71 degrees Fahrenheit, and the outside temperature 70 degrees Fahrenheit.

Honda, the Young and Skyline. The Young and Skyline, multiple vehicles, crash, unsure of any injuries. Time is 802 Manatee.

0: 49.
1: Denied traffic stop. 57 south of the 53. 57 south of the 53. Yeah. Black 44, black 44. Missouri. 2020. V Victor. 3 Paul. Victor Scene 2. Mary. 3 Paul.
2: Westbound Lane. D. Young. Just east of Skyline at the bottom of the hill. Westbound,
0: to
2: Young, east of Skyline, bottom of the hill. Been reported a multiple vehicle traffic crash. No reports of entrapment at this time. However, there is airbag deployment and injuries and road blockage. Marion PD timeout, 803.

0: 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They're at the bottom of the hill. They said traffic's lining up on them. We do have officers there.
1: Received.

0: 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It's going to be a white box truck, white box truck. Kentucky plate, 961-739. 961-739, Kentucky.
1: Respond to the fire station. We got two responding to a multiple vehicle traffic crash westbound lane by Skyline Drive on DM.

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1: Eight, are you direct on that?
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0: County, show me out at 607 Madison Street, 4-1. It's going to be a follow-up to the attack this morning.
1: Paul 20, 10-4.

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DeSoto Fire on Egypt 508 North Cambridge Drive, 508 North Cambridge Drive, for a fire alarm. I'm out at 860. 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
1: 10-4. I tried to call the number that they gave me. 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

0: picked off. 57 south of the 53. 57 south of the 53. Yeah, silver Hyundai Elantra. Silver Hyundai Elantra. Texas, R. Robert, T. Tom, W. William, 118. Robert Tom William, 118, Texas.
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2: Going Ocean 144, truck stop. Going Ocean 144, traffic stop, Illinois 3, Water Street, Illinois 3, Water Street, my truck track here, Silver Bar, my truck track is Brazil, trailer 709-713, S-A-M-O-T-TOM, 09-713, S-A-M-O-T-TOM,

0: Illinois trailer plate 111-681 T-Tom over D David. 111-681 T-Tom over D David.
1: Got clearance to take him straight to the jail through the ASA. So we'll be en route as soon as this plant gets finished and give the jail a heads up.

0: stopped at 12 a.m. this morning. She has it on video, but the vehicle is not there anymore.
1: 10-4, I'll swing by there when we're done here. I'm going to follow 44.

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0: give you the dates to our practice schedule for the this month. Well, this month we only have two practices after today, and then the month of July I'll get our practice schedule. But I already told Coach there's some events that are big enough that I won't be able to be in practice. Mm-hmm.
1: Yeah, that's all right. I think Daddy and Brittany's just going to go ahead and do the Murfreesboro Farmers Market for the rest of the time.
2: Illinois Mail, Class of Smithson, SM, NRI, Idaho, Tom H. Henry, Moja, Nora, Ida, D. David, in Nora, Smithson, David, in 1968. 1968.

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1: Original charge theft over 500. 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Pat's left hand. 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
2: 10-16.
1: 44, 10-4. David Neal. David Indora, 6-0-0-9-68. Wanted no exam. David Neal Smithson. Failure to appear. Burglary, burglary. Forced entry. Residence. Smithson, male white. 5-9-220, brown gray. Warrant out of Minnesota. Extradition, Minnesota, North Dakota, South Dakota only. Additional information available, 1061. Larceny. Male white, white, brown. Warrant out of North Dakota. Probation violation, tradition, Minnesota, Montana, South Dakota.
3: I don't think
1: South
3: so,
1: Dakota.
3: I think he's good. Tim Bora, I hollered at him on radio, but I guess he's in a tractor already. So.
1: Mail 010968. Caution filer, do not search detainer as based on this record. Caution subject will be on probation, supervised release status, discharged out. Smithson, mail white, 510-209, gray hazel.
4: 1x75, the other car.

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1: 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I'm 10-8 from this. Do you have anything else pending?

0: Going 930, traffic stop, Illinois Route 1. 1 mile south of Crossville, White County. Route 1, 1 south of Crossville, White County. A gray Buick Encore Terriel. Gray Buick Encore Terriel. And with passenger David Union 22980. David Union 22980. And what passenger?
1: Divorce.

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He is requesting a sergeant because he has the state statute.

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1: I have a
0: Balcony Angel. Respond to Autumn Ridge. From Ridge, 1000 Blue Hill Street, Vienna. 270LC, notifying of general sickness and weakness. Transponding alert, middle of the city, requesting transport to hospital. 338 authority, John Patriot, responding to the citizens.

0: 65 West.
1: Highway 13 eastbound at 142. Highway 13 eastbound 142. It's going to be at White, 40F150. White, 40F150. 335-4886, B-Boy truck. 335-4886, B-Boy truck.
0: I-65, B-Boy truck, 335-4886, clear. White 2014, 4.

32, south outer 364 unit 122. Cross streets of Twin Chimneys Boulevard and Moorgrass A Drive. Medic 341. Solnar. Reason. Del Carcar Cylinder of Holland. At 1792, south outer 364. Unit 122. Cross streets of Twin Chimneys Boulevard and Moorgrass A Drive. 0842.

0: 49 traffic stop. 57 south at the 53. 57 south at the 53. We got a white. I believe it's a Mercedes Sprinter van. White Mercedes Sprinter van. Louisiana, Enora, 695162. 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Louisiana. I think it's a commercial plate.
1: 25, 10, 4.
2: It's 49 Louisiana. Enora, 695162. Clear. White doesn't. Mercedes Sprinter.

0: 1, Illinois, B trip plate 205-2002 on a white Ford van. At the end of the plate, Illinois plate 508-412, another white Ford van.
1: B5, signal 38. 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

Yeah. Veteran specially played of C. Charles S. Sam and Mary 7. Looks like D. Paul over C. Charles. So military specially played C. Charles S. Sam and Mary 7. D. Paul over C. Charles.

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Letter 212. Site 8 suicidal. Enclave is Montclair. At 408. Power delay. Cross streets of power cord at Montclair Power Drive. 0849.

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1: Ranger and Lincoln, Hirschberg. 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Primer gray, Chevy pickup. Illinois, veterans plate. J. John D. David S. Sam 5, Union over Sam. 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
1: Flight request coming out of Cairo, Illinois, Alexander County. Rotating 078 degrees by 18 nautical miles. Card number 075-039.

0: through the inner circle driving. I have a phone. Also, take it on 09-03. 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

commercial. RP says they're running between commercial, Robley, and Lindell. 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
0: Orange Road, Williamson County, 148 at Orange Road in Lexington County. Yeah, dark blue Toyota Tundra pickup. 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
1: The outside temperature is 74 degrees Fahrenheit.

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0: 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Edward John 14369, this is Illinois.
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0: one call in the area of 905 West Webster, 905 West Webster. RP advising that there is a copperhead snake that is loose, wiggling its way towards the overpass.
1: Subject, vehicle sign refusal.

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1: 10-4, I'm direct.
0: Route 13 at Muellers Road, well, Williamson County.
1: Yeah,
0: black Chevy Traverse SUV. Black Chevy Traverse SUV. See Charles, see Tom, 41212. Charles Tom, 41212.
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1: 30, status report for driving revoked and secure.
2: The outside temperature is 75 degrees Fahrenheit.

0: 410, 351. I got 344 heading your way also.
1: GMC utility.

made an announcement that if anybody has any property underneath the overpass, they need to get it removed, or IDOT will remove it.

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1: Secure. Can you check in house and see if her mother still resides here?

57, it's going to be the ramp from I-57 southbound to the exit 54. Ramp from I-57 southbound, exit 54. It's going to be on a silver Chevy, Suburban, silver Chevy Suburban, Kentucky, WAM 7237. Kentucky, 7 2 3.

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1: Sorry, I'm 15. Max OP.
0: 15825.
1: Yes, with yes, correct.
0: Reported. Power pole on fire.
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0: Decoy at 49 traffic stop. Route 13 at Muller's Road in Williamson County. Route 13 at Muller's Road in Williamson County. Yeah, dark gray Volkswagen Tiguan. Dark gray Volkswagen Tiguan SUV. Frank, it's Henry, 4124. Henry, 4124.
1: 49, Frank H. Henry, 412, clear. Great cousin, 24, Volkswagen.

I'm about 50 north of 49, 55 north of the 49. Red truck tractor, white box trailer. Red truck tractor, white box trailer. Trailer out of Tennessee. 244931 T-Tom, semi-trailer out of Tennessee.

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1: Hey, Quinn, I'm traffic stop. Route 13 at Muller's Road in Winston County. Route 13 at Muller's Road in Winston County. Got a white Jeep. Edward and Mary, 8622. Edward and Mary, 8622.
0: X-49, Edward and Mary, 8622, clear. No record.
1: Two four, Edward Mary, 8644, double two.
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0: visiting DOT closed, that'd be great. 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I spoke with one of Charles' units earlier. 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He also advised if it's an IDOT truck, they don't get inspected.
1: No DOT. 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

0: off Lynn County, Illinois 13 westbound, 1125 east. Illinois 13 westbound, 1125 east. I've got White Key, Telluride.
1: Force.
0: Telluride. Chicago Coast Plate, SM. R. Robert, SM. Charles over Charles. And Roberts. 8. Charles over Charles. Also.

0: The time is now 10 a.m.
1: So, if you want to do that, do it. If you want to wait, I don't know. I ain't got all the answers.
0: 71 degrees Fahrenheit. And the outside temperature, 77 degrees.

Copy, Travis Dobbs. Going to be route 3, to drop road, Randolph County. So, Black Buick Enclave, Black Buick Enclave, Illinois. 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

0: Lake, or 141 at Lake Road, Skelton County. It's a black GMC Terrain, G George, C Charles, 579. G George, C Charles, 579. X5, G George, C Charles, 579-4, clear. 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

0: 29 traffic stop.
1: 49.
2: The outside temperature is 77 degrees.
0: Be quiet, 49 traffic stop. 13 at Norman Road. Black Cadillac SUV. Edward W. William, 9958. Edward William, 9958.

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1: 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There's a field entrance right there where that corn's planted, where I got a windrow of dirt. Just pull it there.
2: 10-4.

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0: correct, driving 24 eastbound, Maples Club.
1: 85, repeating Frank Mary, 86885.
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1: 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Looks like 670 King Lincoln. 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
0: Or Miami.
1: King Lincoln.
0: On a gold Toyota Camry. Gold Toyota Camry, Kentucky. MRE2 D George 185. MRE2 D George 185. Major

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2: 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We're at the old McDonald's.
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5: County, Pebble 20. I'll return that call.
1: That one's clear, valid, active, void.

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0: 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Do you have a contact information for him?
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0: Good morning. 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
1: 10-4, I'm on the phone with Shelton now.

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0: Cook County and Circle's driving Dietrich Blacktop southbound to Clay City. Reckless driving Dietrich Blacktop southbound to Clay City, Green Pontiac Grand Prix. Green Pontiac Grand Prix, Bakerville Case Authority, SO, Clay County, Troop 9.
1: Clay County, you Northern Humper 3. Northern Humper 3, go ahead.
2: It's being extinguished. Southeastern has the power shut off. It'll be a little bit. They got to set a new pole. They released us, so everybody's head back to station.
3: Sure.

That's the John County Ambulance. That's the John County Ambulance. Respond to 811 North 1st Street, Vienna, and 811 North 1st Street, Vienna. It's going to be real rehab. It's a big building. You're fine to a female in her 70s, possibly having a heart attack. This time being currently conscious. Being checked over. Somehow 1039 authority, John County Sheriff's Office,

Kasich, Mary Adam Tom, Edward Young, Charles Adam King, first name Nala, Nora Adam Lincoln Adam, middle initial E. Edward, date of birth 11/5/2003.

0: Alice, plus Frankfurt.
1: 10-4, got an additional 20. Young, Frank, Ida, Edward, Lincoln, David. First name's Skyler. Sam, King, Young, Lincoln, Adam, Robert. Two middles. And Mary, J. John, date of birth, 05-07-2000.
2: The outside temperature is 79 degrees Fahrenheit.
3: Exit, Eagle.

Group 10, you just reckless drive out to the southbound, mile post 40. Reckless drive out to the southbound, mile post 40, 1051, gray Honda CRV, gray Honda CRV, Indian and Gala Trust, F-Rank, C-Charles, E-Zebra, 294, Indian and Gala Trust, F-Rank, C-Charles, E-Zebra, 294, 1028, Fire Sioux,

Ziegler, or Royalton, correction, Royalton. She advised that there was no officer on duty at the time. I had advised her to come to the Sheriff's Department. I'll be typing up a report and forwarding it that way.

0: please respond to 1807 Revel Road, 1807 Revel Road, for an 80-year-old female who has fallen. She is now complaining of severe right knee pain, unable to get up on her own, requesting EMS. Timeout
1: 1013, just west of College Road, Saline County. 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White Lexus, past your car. 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

unknown year. George Frank 7, Lincoln 1, Lincoln. 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George Frank 7, Lincoln 1, Lincoln.

The time is now 11 a.m. The room temperature is 71 degrees Fahrenheit, and the outside temperature 79 degrees Fahrenheit.

0: 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Security hours.
1: Charles 257, good morning.
2: The outside temperature is 80 degrees Fahrenheit.

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1: It's going to be out to the Social Security building. It's going to be in the parking lot. They have a female that fell and stepped off the curb, busted her head open. She's conscious alert. They have her sitting in her vehicle. It should be a white car as soon as you pull into the parking lot. The time is 11:50.
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2: 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We've got a 74-year-old female who's fallen. She's having hip pain. Timeout is 1114.
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2: The outside temperature is 80 degrees Fahrenheit.

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0: 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They've searched the area and not able to find him.
1: Unlocked. R is now remaining locked down until business is done.

Breakfast Avenue, 57 southbound, mile-post 105, 1126. 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ERP Paul 52813, ERP Paul 52813. 1028, Mulford Homes, Mulford Homes, Niles. 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

Louisiana, YSA Pays, H-Henry, Adam, YSAMAs, First Garrett, G-A-R-R-E-T-T, Little David, Garrett, Union Hayes, Mail, Little Birth, 11-30-93, 11-30-93, 11-30-93.

0: 48 traffic, stop Franklin County. County. It's going to be Taylor Road, North one, Taylor Road, just south of the line, with Black, Buick, and Vista. Black and Vista, passenger car, or hatchback. They're Frankie Edward 96228. They're Frankie Edward 96228. Big one exploded truck stop. Park Street, Cherry Street, Heron. Park Street, Cherry Street, Heron. A gray Honda minivan. A gray Honda minivan. Hey, Adam, boy. 11985. Hey, Adam, boy. 11985.
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detective to kill him, George Ida, fellow Lincoln, Ida, Adam, and Mary. First name's Cheryl. See Charles Ibsen, he over to Robert by young Lincoln, middle Adam, white female, they were 12,

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It's going to be the Miners Memorial Health Center, 2553 Kingrave Boulevard. Have a 56-year-old female with chest pain. Your timeout is going to be 1139, Franklin County OEMC.

0: The outside temperature is 83 degrees Fahrenheit.
1: A little scratchy, but still readable. On high.
2: Copy, sir. That'll be all. Thank you very much.
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0: 2806, message received.
1: The outside temperature is 83 degrees Fahrenheit.

0: Rush, you received 11:59.
1: The time is now 12 noon. The room temperature is 71 degrees Fahrenheit, and the outside temperature is 83 degrees.

0: side before he starts peeling out from there south.
1: Green Chevy Camaro.
0: I just got this little bit here.
1: William 986. Frank William 986.
0: On this side of that drive. We'll get that and wait on him to get some more out there. 10-4.

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1: 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I don't know who else you're trying to get a hold of.

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0: 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I'll copy.
1: For G-Zebra, 38741.
0: Three.
1: Yeah, the G-Zebra, 38741.
0: Yeah. Go all the way to the end, to the bridge, you know, on 013. Make sure you, before you turn, go up to the hill. And at the top of the hill will be 127. And then there's that parking lot where Leaky Seat Store used to be. And if you know what I'm talking about.

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0: 57 southbound, exit 18, I 57 southbound, exit 18. White truck tractor, white truck trailer, white truck tractor, white trailer, main trailer 458041 Z Zebra, main trailer 458041
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1: 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I am 1 and 5 again, HFE.

Nikon XT, Charlie Charlie. Nikon XT, Charlie Stark. Route 125 at Route 146, Polk County. Route 145 at Route 146, Polk County. On a silver Nissan Murano. Silver Nissan Murano. Jeffrey, 186, 8th. Jeffrey, 186, 8th.

0: 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BTP 415, 442. 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

0: on me.
1: 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So at this point, we don't have a trespass. We'll all be clear.
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1: 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Stay down in the area and keep them blocked off. Street department's en route with cones. Use the cones, block it off until Amber can get this on tape.
0: 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I'll be clear of my stop on 10-4 call on hang up.

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3: Six. I had a receiving call from Brent Perry requesting a call back.
4: I don't know how many you have responding to this, but we also have another call about a power line on Carbon Lake Road in near Cheatham Road. This one, however, is arcing, so I don't know if you guys want to split the difference if you've got enough people.
2: Can you drop tones for that one also?
4: 10-4 will do.

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2: Go ahead, 383.
3: Since you're going to Carbon Lake Road, are you want us to drop tones for Paper Lane then, again?
2: No, since you already toned for that one.
3: Sure, you still want me to drop tones for Carbon Lake then?

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1: 10-4.

0: The outside temperature is 84 degrees Fahrenheit.
1: 22 volts only, 2 volts only.
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0: wanted to build a car or an SUV, kind of shotgun barrel blue. I'm not sure what kind it was. I seen the label on the grill, but I don't know what it was.
1: It was more than likely

0: 4.
1: 10-4. You guys got eyes on that tree crew, or are they in the clear?
2: The time is now 1 p.m. The room temperature is 71 degrees Fahrenheit, and the outside temperature 84 degrees Fahrenheit.

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1: You're already cleared from it.
0: 10-4, it's just not showing up on Tyler's system.
1: Yep, we cleared you when you called in route to headquarters.
0: 10-4, thank you.

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It would be in the 1100 block of Division Street. I'm looking around to see if anybody wants to sell stuff. There's no customers in the finish.

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There will be someone waiting for you. For a 70-year-old female, maybe having a reaction to Rick Pulte. Nurse stated she started 2 weeks ago. Today she has an altered mental status and she's slurring her speech. Timeout is 1303.

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2: 10-4. It's going to be 955 Villa Court. It's in the West building. 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There'll be somebody to show you where to go. For a 70-year-old female, thinks she's having a reaction to Rexulti. 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
1: 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I'll start that way.
2: The outside temperature is 84 degrees Fahrenheit.

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2: 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I've also called the ambulance.

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0: Got a tree in the east sound line. I've also notified IDOT.
1: Seven, I can take it, if you're still busy.
0: Negative, I'm just finishing up. We'll head out here in a few minutes.
2: Anybody there on site?
1: But I haven't been able to make entry.
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0: transformer is singed, and there's coolant all over the parking lot and roadway here. 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
1: Go ahead.
0: Two different numbers on the pull. 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Someone when you're ready for the second.
1: That was 178613, correct?
0: 478613. 478613.

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0: Illinois 13 mile east of College Road, Swain County. Gray Dodge Charger. At Frankie Davis, 71952. At Frankie Davis, 71952.
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0: ahead and send tons of that. But I'm en route to 417 East Cole. 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I'm en route to that. 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

on 605 South Mannering Street, Royalton. 605 South Mannering Street, Royalton. 56-year-old male patient, recent stroke, vomiting and confused. Your timeout is going to be 1330, Franklin County, OEMC, clear.

building, VA Behavioral Health Building, 2401 West Main Street. Got a 58-year-old female patient, currently with a nurse practitioner. Extreme pain, right lower quadrant of the abdomen. They said that she's unable to move on her own accord to get her into a wheelchair to transport.

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2: 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She's fallen outside, unknown injuries. 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

0: 632. Illinois vehicle truck.
1: The outside temperature is 85 degrees Fahrenheit.
2: 420 East Roosevelt. 1337.
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3: 40 trucks, huh? Next 40, bud. Next 40. Stop. 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BP gas station parked lot on 149 US 51 DeSoto. Gray Chevy Equinox. Gray Chevy Equinox. E. Edward A. Adam 48802. E. Edward A. Adam 48802.

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4: 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Right behind the apartment. 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
1: 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She knows that I'll be back.

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1: Beyond 13 at West Lake Road. Illinois B truck. 1, A. Adam L. Lincoln, K. King Y. Young. 1, Adam Lincoln, King Young. Beyond Silver Chevy.
2: Driving activity eastbound off of 147. Driving activity eastbound off of 147. 1340. White truck tractor, silver box trailer, white truck tractor, silver box trailer, California. 4 Union KK 9997. 4 Union KK 9997.
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5: 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County 940 en route.
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0: 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Black Chevy Equinox. EWB Boy 51652.
1: Clear this call.

0: reckless driving at 70 eastbound off 147. That's 46. White truck tractor, silver box trailer, white truck tractor, silver box trailer. Trailer number 1313, trailer number 1313, California. 4 Union KK 9917, 4 Union KK 9917, 628 Goodman Transport.
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1: K-E-N-N, ETH, Middle R. Robert, via mail. Date of birth 7458.
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1: Just wait for me. I'll just jump on that rig. We'll keep something there for maintain coverage.
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0: side face to face with me, 1340. Get an idea of what you want to do with this mess up here.
1: 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Your main body of fire is knocked down. We'll put it under control, 1349.
2: Like, on fire on the side of residence at 212 North Elizabeth. Tanker 3, message received. Operations will be on the west.

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1: Fire, 212 North London Street, 212 North London Street, and a electrical power box on fire attached to the residence. Everyone is evacuated out of the house on 13th.
2: Van?

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1: 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Try to leave him there. I'm getting ready to walk in the back door about 10 and a half.

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3: Our tanker just cleared from another call. Do you need it at your scene?

0: from Franklin County. Chief, are you able to also send brush units? I believe they're inquiring if you have any available.
1: Yes, we do. We've got a guy at the station.
0: Okay, let's go ahead and put them in route. Let's turn them around if they're not needed.
1: Do they want one or two?
0: I'd go ahead and put two in route if you have them.
1: Four.
2: With a tender to the scene, sent him with a truck. Here with a chief, Hoffman, engine change of quarters. All responding units switch to and acknowledge. Acknowledge Mavis Bishop 47 on Lifer.

squaring room. It's on a 10-4, 10-4, D. David White Young, 56820. 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
3: Hazard. 16, go ahead. 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There's some debris in the roadway. I'll be out of the vehicle. So trying to remove it. 10-4.
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425 East Main. 1425 East Main is going to be Fresenius Medical Center, where a 72-year-old male who is unable to move his access arm and the arm is swollen. Timeout is 1400.

0: message received.
1: Hey, you got a copy?

10-4, 1425 East Main Street. It's going to be Fresenius Medical Center. 72-year-old male, so that his access arm is swollen and he is unable to move it.

0: the police department for a sex offender registration.
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1: yeah, okay, copy that. 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
2: Ziegler, 315 South Main Street, Ziegler. Received a call from female RP advising. Neighbor has notified her that a female has been hanging out on her front porch this morning. A female that's not supposed to be at that residence has just been hanging out on the front porch of her property located at 315 South Main Street. Please, the female is identified, put in the CAD. Question also, check it out.
3: 10-4, is this female supposed to be there now?

0: 13127 north of, correction, south of Gillum. Got a large piece of wooden roadway.
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1: County and the National Weather Service going to initiate a tornado watch for Owen County, Clark County.
0: Stanton Murphy, Borough Fire. Need to respond to 1913 Clark Street, 1913 Clark Street, come in the back alley. RP stated that a tree branch fell and is laying on the wire. Timeout, 2:15.

25, South Main Street, correct. Also, page the fire department, EMS, 212 Maryland Street from L subject, heart failure patient. St. Louis, Mississippi.

0: What was your street with North McLean from?
1: Zebra expired 2025 black 2001 Mack truck. At 51, they're going south.

Whoever was in GOA, doesn't see anybody being out.

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RP advising of a tree on a residence. However, he's unsure if anyone even lives there. So this is just north of that intersection.

0: 1910, 1910.
1: Illinois, Charles Mary 76151. Repeating, Charles Mary 76151 on a black Toyota.
2: I sent that information back to Clear Valley
0: to Megan Bates out of Carbondale Black 2011 Toyota Utility.
2: Megan Bates,
0: over. Clear Valley out of Carbondale. Go ahead.

0: 403 Municipal, 403 Municipal, Centerstone, 40-year-old male, withdrawing from methamphetamine, requesting an ambulance. Here, pretty clear, 1423.
1: Duke, one actual 15, traffic stop. Black Casey's truck. 426-9678 people truck. 426-9678 people truck.
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White Shark Tractor, white van semi trailer. Illinois semi trailer, 458-865, SM over 2 Tom. 458-865, SM over 2 Tom, Illinois semi trailer.

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1: 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Is that how far down you need me?
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2: Ethan Walnut, verbal for improper display. 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I didn't hear it.
0: Hospital Drive.

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0: parked in Young Street and Sessor. It's a Tampa Grand Prix. Illinois, Ocean and North, Teton Y Young 6-4.
1: Southbound lane. Here's all the damages to the windshield. I'll give you the 28 when you're in.
2: The outside temperature is 87 degrees Fahrenheit.
1: M8. Go ahead
3: with the 28. Or clear. Ron, 2006 Pontiac four-door.
1: David Adam, 57260. David Adam, 57260.
4: Want me to also contact Randolph County to handle this?
1: If they don't have anybody close, I can handle it. Vehicle is drivable. Like I said, it looks like the only damage is to the windshield. There's no injuries reported.
4: Hyundai. I will go ahead and try calling Randolph County to see if they have anyone close.

0: passenger found metal stuff in his backyard. He's requesting to speak to an officer. It's going to be 125 McCann Street in Benton. 125 McCann Street.
1: Over.
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1: 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Thank you.

0: I'll be en route to the calling executive.
1: Yeah, well, for some reason that will not map correctly in the CAD, so that's why I moved on.
0: Okay, I'm aware of the location.
2: City 3, I have a juvenile 29 feet of log when ready.

D-A-L-E-X, A-L-E-X, two middles, David Lincoln, D-L, male white, D-O-B is 9-14 of 2011, 9-14, 2011.

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2: 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Yeah, Amherst has been notified. They're en route.
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3: Punching road.
1: Message is
3: moved off the road. Road's halfway open. They're visible.
4: To Marion County,
5: box card 47-MARY2. They're requesting the primary level tenders,
3: which I believe has Orchardville and Wayne City on there. Can you tone them, please?
4: 10-4.
6: Illinois, Charlotte, 2-6-4-5-3, Illinois, Charlotte, 2-6-4-5-3.

0: Charlie, I'm going to be out at 506 Mason Street. Reference to open door to this resident.
1: County 148 at Grassy Road in Williamson County. We had a gray Honda Accord. Gray Honda Accord. It was Q Queen. Standby. It's partially obstructed.
2: I'll be out at this residence, Montague's Coal. Mileage is
3: 8243. 8243.
4: 05209. X49 Q Queen 9 05209.
3: Clear gray
4: till
3: nation on
4: it. Down sort of small hole in the forehead. Clear.
5: Clear, attorney. Command terminated.

0: Edward 2? Edward 2, was that you? Or Charles 2, was that you?
1: Looks as soon as he looks like he's secured there on coal, we'll go ahead and clear.

0: 33 from 35.
1: Bitcoin 849, contact.
0: Not real sure. Some similar features, but I really couldn't say for sure. You want to swing over here and we'll do consent contact, see if we can ID him. All subject advised of an elderly female wearing a blue shirt and shorts, and she had some type of injury to her arm. Her arm is bleeding. In the area, the call came from 210 West Lucretia Street. The caller advised the female is elderly, is known to have dementia. She was unsure of her name. I believe she lives back on Elm Street. She was walking from that location back to Elm Street from the West Lucretia address. Caller is concerned with her welfare, requesting a welfare check.
2: He's got 61 info.
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0: She advised her arm was bleeding, and she offered her assistance but couldn't get him in the house.
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4: Refund this. D. David L. Lincoln 2882. D. David L. Lincoln 2882.
3: Did you want information taken for report? I'll be 10-8 from here. What's 43-20?
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0: Jersey, breath right 3/4, 1448.

0: She fell down, the neighbor tried helping her. She said she was going to walk home and go lay on her floor in the area of, looks like Locust Street, Professor.
1: That's Engineering Fire. Respond to 305 Poe Drive. That's what was. Automated fire alarm shows general alarm only. Marion City Tower, 1449.
2: East, it looks like. 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
2: Stand for. They came from Walnut. 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

0: He wasn't exactly sure where it was. He just told me in between Ava and Campbell Hill on Route 4. There's supposed to be some sort of pole that's close to the white line.
1: Thompsonville Road.
2: We made contact. 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
1: Chevy Silverado, Wyatt Chevy Silverado. 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

0: 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I got a file.
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1: National Weather Service forecast for southern Illinois, including the cities of Salem, Centralia, Vandalia, and surrounding communities. Afternoon, mostly sunny with a chance of showers and thunderstorms. Some thunderstorms may be severe with damaging winds, large hail, and tornadoes. Very windy and warmer. Near steady temperature in the southwest winds 25 to 35 miles an hour with gusts. Miles an hour. Chance of rain 50%. Tonight, mostly cloudy. Likely with a chance of thunderstorms in the evening.
2: Two from being parked the wrong way. Where I'm going to be back in the area 1060.
3: That's from Waltville Fire, Waltville Acknowledges.
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5: Direct, thank you.

0: I-24 westbound, mile post 25.
1: The time is now 3 p.m.
0: Reckless driving, I-24 westbound, mile post 25, 1458, dark green Kia SUV, dark green Kia SUV.
1: The room temperature is 71 degrees Fahrenheit, and the outside temperature is
0: 4.6. 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
3: Illinois 37, intersection Tunnel Hill Road, Illinois 37, intersection of Tunnel Hill Road, Johnson County. Be a black Chevrolet Equinox, Frank Robert 55283. Frank Robert 55283.
4: Essentially said the same thing. I'm at 14th Walnut right now.

0: call for ambulance at Starbucks, 1025 East Main Street. Got center stone outside with a 14-year-old juvenile who made threats to harm himself and others there. Let DPD know. Timeout is 1501.
1: Copy that. Staging is standing on scene at Mavis Blue.

0: Illinois Beach Truck 433-0118. 433-0118. Beach Truck, please.
1: I got eyes on the two again.
2: The outside temperature is 86 degrees Fahrenheit.
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3: 10-4.
4: One AV boy clear white 2001 Ford pickup.
5: I was having a meeting with Centerstone and his family. He made threats to harm himself and the family. They are currently outside and CPD is in route.
6: Information. Located the female. She had some minor cuts and scratches from a tree limb. She did not fall. However, CPD is going to contact me if I can. I'll be clear.
3: 10-4.
4: 61-10-4.

0: 15 to Coin.
1: I'm not sure if you're in contact with 94 higher or not, but we have activated the tender task guard for Marion County, 47-Mary2, Jefferson, Wayne City, I believe Woodlawn, and Waltonville are in route.
0: 3-0-1-1-8, Big Boy.
1: Took a pass.
0: It's based on DLM registration response. James W. William Yates, 072160. Denied transaction file.
2: 10-4.
0: Subject was denied by the NICS from the receipt and or possession of a firearm or the issue of a firearm or explosives permit pursuant to state and or federal law. If possible, the subject may no longer be a prohibited person.
3: 0335.
0: The date.
2: Go ahead.
3: That'll be a negative. We're 10-8.
2: 10-4.
1: Division 47, Long Little Tender, 55, Gates and route. Waltonville and route, 1504.
4: Salem, Jefferson County.
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4: Jefferson,
5: 3-13-627. Last name Keller, K-E-L-L-E-R. 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Mark, S-M, Keller. White male, 10-24-1974. 102-1974.
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8: Male. 4. No exact match. Mark Stephen Keller, male, 10-24-74. Gang member. Question 74, reported to be involved with some activity, did not start being arrested, basically on this record. Male, 6'170", brown, blue, attached upper right arm, I'm sorry, correction, attached upper left arm. Gang name, Baker, 1061, but...
0: B-130, B-Boy, clear, red, 2007, Dodge.
8: Be on probation or supervised release. Status paroled, MSR custody. If arrested on new felony offenses, including felony traffic, contact IDOC to determine if a parole violation warrant will be issued and if subject should be held for IDOC. Male, white. 51, 6'1", semi brown, blue. Tattoo, upper left arm, back, right wrist, glasses. Information available, guys.
2: CL1, go ahead.
9: The male I ran, will you run him through Leeds 3.0? That Jarvis subject. Just verify he's never had any license other than that instructor's permit.
2: 10-4.
10: Do you traffic stop?
8: It's 72 left.
5: 148 Christopher, 14-148 Christopher, 570 Efren 29166, Efren Q Queen 99166.
8: 72 informs.
2: 3-6-10-4.

next one. Next one through traffic stop, US 45, Illinois 169 County, US 45, Illinois 169, Massac County, on a Black Ford F-150, Black Ford F-150, Illinois B-Boy Truck, 383-1933, 383-1933, B-Boy Truck,

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1: Thanks, Christine. 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
0: 10-4. 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
2: Burn out the Manicourt.
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0: CR1, I ran Mr. Jarvis out of all 50 states.
1: Holding it up really this telephone.
0: There's no other driver's license.
1: I put on our on the screen, the 63 screen, what's going on, he's got broken cross arm and stuff. No broken wires. I don't know what to do to backfeed this. 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No, I don't think there's anything to backfeed
0: what I'm saying.
1: So, it'd be out to get this repairs made.
2: Hanging on some sort of cable lines or power lines, colors aren't sure. 117 eastbound. We'll be around. 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
3: Technically a truck hold off, but if you want me to create a solve, have you open that manual disconnection card it and then charge the bypass at the ICR 138-3, I can do that.

0: Con, Mr. Jarvis's driver abstract. 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Multiple violations and suspensions of that permit.
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4: Rose, Franklin County. Highway 34, Marble Rose, Franklin County. Red Toyota 4Runner. Red Toyota 4Runner. Seaboard truck 12048 in Mary. 12048 in Mary, Seaboard truck.
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0: at Bell, in the alleyway of 117. 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
2: 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I do have the wire temporarily secured where traffic can flow through.

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0: The outside temperature is 86 degrees Fahrenheit.
1: Exit, all gravel, 36 looping path, on a white vehicle enclave, South Carolina, Nora, SS 052, Nora, Sam's.

0: they did a space with Ed Carey, Newbie Ricks, who's going to be on a Black Dot journey, second row directly in front of the store. She advised a female in a truck had hit her vehicle. She did advise that Adam Ivey has it on video and they know who it is. She wants to make a report.
1: The Highway 34 at Aiken Black in Franklin County. Highway 34 at Aiken Black.
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2: 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Terry, you need to be ready to set up in on a 2010 Dodge Utility.
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FR, why don't you respond to a private request at Ben Rehab and Health?

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0: Connect 102 traffic stop. I'm 27 northbound at the 96. I'm 27 northbound at
1: the 96.
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2: I'm going to go ahead and let her go. I got all the information I need from her. I got a phone number. We'll contact her. We can find out who the suspect is.
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Owner out for North Maple Street, Christopher, 14 in North Maple Street, Christopher. Nissan Quest, gray Nissan Quest. 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
0: Calling Franklin 22, Illinois 27. This is Thomas. T-Tom, H. Henry, Osh, Mary, Sam, Chris is Gerald. G. George, E. Edward, Robert, A. Adam, L. Lincoln, D. David. Chris is Dan, P. A. N. He's a junior, Thomas. Gerald, and Jr. His birth is 9/28, 9/26.

0: for payment December 30th. December 30th, and we're out to Franklin County Jail. 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
5: The outside temperature is 86 degrees Fahrenheit.

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She is

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2: 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Caller's not with the patient, I cannot get further. They said there is someone there to let you in.
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1: The outside temperature is 86 degrees Fahrenheit.
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2: Attention Marion Fire, respond to 707 South Future Street.
1: The room temperature has exceeded 1 degree Fahrenheit, and the outside temperature, 82 degrees.
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0: 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She's a 13-year-old female. The notes are in the CAD, or if you want to give me a 21, I can give you more information.
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7: Going to be some sort of communication line. 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
4: Her boyfriend, Kyle Murphy, made her get in the vehicle with him, took him to her cousin, correct, and took her to his cousin's house. He then took her car and has not been back with it. It's a maroon 2001 Kia Forte GT. I've got her number in CAD.
5: 10-4, I'll give her a call.
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1: Jeep Laredo, Swain County. 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Edward J. John, 238. 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
1: Down East.
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0: 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Ma'am, PD timeout, 1618.
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0: 7-10-4.

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0: 911, report your ambulance to 534 McCanda Road. 534 McCanda Road is going to be on the McCanda Boardwalk for a 65-year-old male who has passed out. He is not responsive. He has vomited and urinated on himself. Timeout is 1622.
1: Temperature.

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Attention McCanda First Responders. McCanda First Responders. Reports of 534 McCanda Road. 534 McCanda Road for a 65-year-old male who passed out. He is unresponsive, has vomited, and urinated on himself. Timeout is 16:21. One 10-4, have you go code to 534 McCanda Road. 534 McCanda Road. He's going to be on the boardwalk seat, advised it's in front of Rainmaker Studio for a 65-year-old male who passed out. She advised that he is still unconscious, has vomited, and urinated on himself.

0: 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Building 5, apartment 531D, David. CPD is on scene. Requesting you for strangulation. Timeout is 1624.
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2: 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US 45 Oshel Street, Stone Forest, Lincoln County. The maroon Lincoln passenger car, maroon Lincoln passenger car. F Frank A Adam 16796. F Frank A Adam 16796.

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1: X-ray 44995 comes back clear valid to a leasing firm, multi-owner Lindstrom Police Key, out of North Aurora on a red 2025 Jeep Utility. 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

0: 5, comes back clear and valid to an Aloysia Braggs out of Benton on a red 2021 Kia sedan. No 27 attached. Go ahead.
1: 10-4. County, if you would, could you call Alicia Braggs back and let her know I've located her vehicle in the parking lot across from 614 Joplin Street?

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1: We're going to 19 East Shawnee Drive. SIH primary care for the smell of burning plastic. There's no visible smoke and there's no alarms going off.
2: Route 148, right past Larry's trailer, cells 28, Edward David, 11470. Edward David, 11470, no response needed. I got it back.

name Clark, common spelling C-L-A-R-K, first name Jacob, J. John A. Adams, C. Charles O. Ocean, B. Boy, middle initial D. David, date of birth 5-10-1995, 5-10-1995, White Mountain.

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1: 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Alicia called us back. 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
0: County, the vehicle is locked. I did not see the key. 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

0: Williamson County, 13 at Davis Prairie Road in Williamson County, Green, Hyundai Palisade, Green, Hyundai Palisade, P. Paul, 633, Paul, 726733.
1: 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Next one, 3 people, 726733, clear green, 2020,
2: 500. Carbondale is going to Valley Forge.
3: Central Oak, Childress Alpha, hour and a half. Drink.

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0: County, a white Nissan Rogue, white truck, 3857690, 3857690, be worshipped.
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0: Carville Fire, go ahead.
1: Are we being requested mutual aid of this call?
2: County, I've attempted to call Alicia back on a restricted line. Negative contact. Could you advise her that I'll be calling her from an unknown number?
1: Fireman, John, is this?
3: 493, 1042.
4: Hello.
0: I apologize. We'll tell them.

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0: 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Officers are on scene. Williamson County Sheriff's Office clear. Timeout 1646.
1: Car 1, message received.

football playing. It's going to be Tabor Football Field, 603 Lawrence. RV advising he was on the field practicing kicking, and he is now locked with inside the field. Cannot remove his vehicle from the premises. Listening officer.

0: surprised they were all unlocked, and now it is locked, and he cannot get it out.
1: 10-4, do we have any for individuals who maintain that field?

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1: Master Steve, go ahead and roll engine.
2: See if we can come out here in the field.
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0: Thanks, Anita.
1: Just letting you know, I talked to Shelton. He advised a minimum of 150 just to get down there, depending on how far he's got to winch him out. It will go up from there.
2: 10-4, I'll advise him.
1: 10-4, he is standing by until you get down there.
2: 10-4.

0: Fletcher, last reading 437. Lexington, will you be clear? 16.
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0: South Main Street is Jefferson Street. 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And Black Toyota Rev 4, Black Toyota Rev 4, Missouri, and Nora Lincoln 6, Robert 6, Robert. Nora Lincoln 6, Robert 6, Robert, Missouri, 26 expiration.
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1: Clear Cincinnati traffic stop. Clear Cincinnati traffic stop. Only 13 at Davis Prairie Road, Williamson County. 13 at Davis Prairie Road, Williamson County. On a black Tesla, lab Tesla. A. Adam, 9399, E. Edward, L. Lincoln. 9399, Edward Lincoln, Illinois.
0: And DeSoto, they've got an alarm on the ATM door.
2: Carlisle 5, there is nothing that comes through the back.
0: Well, I'm going to have to send you coordinates. It's going to be a farm road south of Cora. I've got 7 en route for a Toyota Prius that's stuck on a farm road.
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0: Go ahead.
4: Disregard those three, they're going to do a Monday now.
0: 10-4.
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0: The time is now 5 p.m. The room temperature is 71 degrees Fahrenheit, and the outside temperature, 85 degrees.
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2: Message received.
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0: constructing holding behind them, but they're not 100% sure. I have that on the line. I'm going to gather some more information. I've said northbound Mount Pleasant.

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0: Go back to Michael Thompson.
2: It does. He's clearing out.
0: Over. He's here working on the ATM. He's with Quality Service Installation. We'll have a phone number for you in a second. He's going to be back here tomorrow in case this happens again.
2: 10-4.
3: Davis to property if you want to go ahead and action standby. Let me talk to him about money.
2: 10.

0: car lobby. OEMC lobby.
1: I'll be clear. Michael's obviously got Chris Amy over here, and I've got a phone number for him.
0: People are, the call she had to help me against her across the street, threatening her and her kids.
2: 10-4, go ahead with it.
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0: Yes, they'll be able to see the farm road that leads to me, and they turn south off of Route 3.
1: Stand for.
0: County 7, do you need any information?
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1: 21, at. Amy S. Abbott, 12-16-79, has an expired OP. She has nothing current on her.
2: EMS 35-2024, Walnut Street 24, Walnut Street 4A. 86-year-old female who is having trouble breathing. 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
1: Road, Lawrence County, I can't do it, Road, Lawrence County, on a black Ford pickup, black Ford pickup, Illinois C. Charles plate, 141-826, 141-826, C. Charlesville.
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0: In reference to case 3235, repeating 3235, I'll be at a post 6 dropping off affidavit and complaint.

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US 45, Taylor Ridge Lane, Johnson County. It's a great Honda Pilot, Kentucky. MARY 3WM612. MARY 3WM611, Kentucky.

0: another reason for it.
1: East Monroe Street, Madison Avenue Apartments. Speak with Connie. She advised that she is legally blind and has a storage unit. Neighbors called her and advised her there was children in her storage unit. She advised she's unable to see if they have taken anything.

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1: I-2 arrived, I-97 northbound between the 94 and the 95.

0: debris fire has been extinguished.
1: 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We removed the tree off the ground.
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5: The outside temperature is 86 degrees Fahrenheit.

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2: Last name is Rector Robert Edward Charles Thompson Robert. 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

Soto. Rector is going to be 99 out of Franklin County for a original warrant for assault domestic battery.

0: 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They will have IV and monitor. Timeout is 1729.
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1: right then. X99. Girls, E. Edward, taking 19, taking 9, R. Robert, 13, 20, 364. Let me know if you can repeat.
0: Victor Adam, Mary, George, 300, 953. Son of a bitch, Harley Davidson.
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0: B. Victor, A. Adam, M. Mary, 12, D. D. Charles, 300953.
4: Brewing Harley. 10-4. I need what is between the D. David and D. Victor.

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1: X66, Ducoin, traffic debris.
2: For Kansas comes back clear, valid at Thompsonville, 411, 135, Lawn Blue.
1: Just off the I-57 split, 224 eastbound, milepost 0, just off the I-57 split, when you knock over construction sign in the lane of traffic.

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2: United T-10, 421 South 6, 421 South 6. Melanie, what's this in the bed? Air B-clear 1730.

0: southbound, but United 26 is en route to the south 12th call.
1: The outside temperature is 86 degrees Fahrenheit.

0: last line, response to 518 East Sycamore Street, 518 East Sycamore, Unit B, Boys Club A. 19-year-old female who fell off a scooter, hurt her left foot, unable to move. About 17.
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0: accident are you here for?
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1: Heading 015,
0: leave it to Abbott.
1: Going to SML, St. Louis University, St. Louis, Missouri. 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
1: Signs and signals person. He said that he just drove past Williams and all that. He's going to head out to the Watson and 13-1 first.
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0: Right, Paul 21, 10-4.

0: boarded a black or blue four-door passenger car. Black or blue four-door passenger car. Driver got out and went to the Dollar General.
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0: Yes, we do.
1: Okay, go ahead, Sir Jefferson County.
2: Sir Jefferson County, just be advised, 50 is complete, attainable.
3: Street department foreman, so that they can come down and clear the street.
1: 10-4, we have them complete, 14, correction, 1745,
4: 6. 5-1-10-4. Is it 205, time clear, 546?
3: Pack 5, car 1.
5: Go ahead.
3: You still need me to come out there?
5: 10-4.
1: I did look it up in TLO, and it comes back as registered to South Carolina.
6: I mean, information on the caller and notes.
1: 23 was the last time.

0: Okay, the debris. Speed limit sign. And
1: my pulse 23, but yeah, I'm showing you available.
0: I'm going to be able to get it upright, so it's turning around in the grass with the same magnitude.
1: My pulse 23.
0: It's a lead, I don't know.

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They're finishing up Naaman now, and then he'll be on his way.

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1: 10-4, I got a hold of the traffic and signals and signs.
2: You're 30.
1: Guy. He said that he's going to drive through, see if the signs are down, and if they are, he's going to contact his people to get them moved.
0: Now, if you want to get him, give him a call back, let him know. We'll get him moved for now, but they're going to need to get something to chalk the wheels to keep those the wind from pushing those signs around again.
1: 10-4.

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1: West Frankfort. Emil, call full
2: 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Second quarter.

The outside temperature is 86 degrees Fahrenheit.

0: can I get Alicia Bragg's vehicle attached to that call earlier, the stolen vehicle report? I had ran the 28 of that vehicle on scene on Joplin Street.
1: The alley behind the residence, got a tree on the power lines. Not for sure if it's sparking or not. Time out. 1753.
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EMS 88, report your ambulance to 250 South Lewis Lane, 250 South Lewis Lane, for a male who is having a seizure. I am unknown of his breathing status. Caller hung up. It's going to be apartment C23. Timeout is 1745.

0: 4 is en route to DuQuoin State Bank there in Tamaro for a burglar alarm.
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Tom T. Tom. First name is Alexander. A. Adam L. Lincoln E. Edward X. X-ray. A. Adam and Nora D. David E. Edward R. Robert. 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

0: The time is now 6 p.m. The room temperature is 72 degrees Fahrenheit, and the outside temperature, 86 degrees.
1: 4, I got confirmation from Franklin County as well. I told them that there was no new charges.
2: 4, thank you.

65 Indiana, and God we trust 2026, draw out of G George 683 837. Yeah.

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1: Engine 174.
2: It's going to be the registered owner, last name Black, common spelling, first name Dustin, also common spelling, middle initial L. Lincoln, male, date of birth 7-7-2004, 7-7-2004.
3: Dispatch was able to get hold of somebody from IDOT pretty quick, so I didn't bother calling him.
2: Okay. I've got another name, too, but it's not his job site, that he can get a hold of somebody possibly if need be. Just let me know.

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0: 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She advised she had had $2,000 stolen out of her checking account and wants to make a report.
1: The outside temperature is 86 degrees Fahrenheit.
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2: Hey, go ahead.
1: I received a 911 open line that was unknown location, so I called it back. Finally made contact with the female at 106 North Elm Street, Ziegler. She advises there is no emergency, that she accidentally dialed it. I can confirm by the first part of the call it's what it seems like. She advises no emergency. I'm going to advise you.
3: I'm being around the MHC with one.
2: Yeah.

0: believe it was had something to do with the brownout earlier. They called facilities maintenance, and they're going to come out and take a look at it. We're clear of the scene.
1: As in 12, 10, 4, 10, 10, 2, 5, timeout, 6, 9, 0.

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0: traffic cop. I-57 northbound at milepost 61. 57 northbound at milepost 61. Missouri 28, VJ John 4. E. Edward 1, G. George. 4, John 4, Edward 1, George. Missouri 28, I believe it's going to be a 2027 plate.
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2: B. John. 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Sorry, it's faded. Leave it to 76. 4-23-1976.
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1: 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Route 13 at Stallhead, road lane scanning. 13 at Stallhead, road lane scanning. 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

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We

$1,000 Brandy Tensler out of Paintonville on a gold 2002 Dodge.

0: mass 15 to 25 miles an hour with gusts up to 45 miles an hour, becoming west 10 to 15 miles an hour after midnight. Chance of rain 70%.
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911, want to report your ambulance to 1430 East Walnut Street, 1430 East Walnut Street in Carbondale, where a female stated that she is vomiting blood. She's also has white red blood in her stool. She may have passed out earlier and is very weak now.

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0: 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Do you need a tow number?
1: I'm 10-4, yes I do.
0: 10-4, tow number notes.

0: open.
1: 4-10-4, have you report to 1430 East Walnut Street in Carbondale. It's going to be for a female, possibly has a GI bleed. She advised that she thinks she may have an ulcer. She's been vomiting blood, has blood in her stool. She may have passed out earlier today and is very weak. They want you to go to
2: 5-3-10-41, trailing to get contract number 7-4-4.
3: The outside temperature is 83 degrees Fahrenheit.
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It's not coming back on file.

0: Y Young, O Shin Yi, Union, N Nora, G George, first name Kale, C Charles, A Adam, L Lincoln, E Edward, middle initial L Lincoln, male date of birth 7/7/1979.
1: Dead, first Lincoln, 9KZE651.
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Lake of Egypt, Lake of Egypt Ambulance. Attention Lake of Egypt Ambulance. Respond to 205 Deer Trail. 205 Deer Trail, Gorville. We are responding to a 42-year-old male having seizures. He's coming out of one now. Timeout is 1853. Authority Johnson County Sheriff's Department, 272.

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Ma'am, it'll be the power line that feeds 814 California.

speeding to registration, also no valid registration, and speeding. 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

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Says that she is septic, and she believes it's gone into her heart. 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
1: The time is now 7 p.m. The room temperature is 71 degrees Fahrenheit, and the outside temperature, 82 degrees.
2: Franklin County, Highway 37, Manier Road, Franklin County, Tan Hyundai Elantra. Hey, Adam L. Lincoln, 68269. Adam Lincoln, 68269.
3: Route 13 and Division Street. Caller advised it's about a quarter mile east of John A. Logan. In the westbound lanes, there's a road sign that's blown over.

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0: 49 County, 10-4.
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